situation of Rohingyas to their homeland. He made the appeal when Special Envoy of the UN Secretary General on Myanmar, Julie Bischoff, paid a courtesy call on him last night during his visit to New York to attend the 81st session of the United Nations General Assembly. Meanwhile, Prime Minister Tariq Rahman and Turkey President Recep Tayyip Erdogan held a meeting and discussed ways to further expand trade and investment ties between the two

Assalamu alaikum. 9:30 p.m. This is Bangladesh Betar. The news read by Ashikuzzaman. First, the headlines. Prime Minister holds meeting with representatives of philanthropic and humanitarian organizations, urges to expand global philanthropic and humanitarian cooperation. Prime Minister will address general debate of United Nations General Assembly tomorrow. Different issues, including Bangladesh's democratic journey and reform of multifaceted international system, will be highlighted. President urges to take collective initiatives to resolve problems of RMG sector. LG Erdi Minister stresses swift action to address Dhaka's traffic congestion and dengue. Any attempt to create anarchy and terrorism in country will be dealt with iron hand, warns State Minister for Information and Broadcasting. 11 more children die with measles-like symptoms. US and Iran hold first direct talks after June. And Bangladesh will face Sri Lanka in men's hockey group stage of 20th Asian Games in Japan tomorrow.

Now, the details. Prime Minister Tariq Rahman has held a breakfast meeting with representatives of international philanthropic and humanitarian organizations. The meeting was held in the morning local time today at Bangladesh Permanent Mission in New York as part of the Prime Minister's engagement during his visit to New York to attend the 81st session of the United Nations General Assembly. Representatives of several leading global philanthropic and humanitarian organizations, including Gates Foundation, Visa Foundation, Rockefeller Foundation, International Rescue Committee, and Rotary International, attended the meeting. During the meeting, discussions focused on strengthening international partnership in Bangladesh's social and economic development, humanitarian assistance, and technology-driven initiatives. The participants also discussed expanding the scope of global philanthropic and humanitarian cooperation in building effective partnerships for developing countries. Prime Minister Tariq Rahman held a meeting with the Gates Foundation Chief Executive Officer Mark Suzman today. The high-level meeting was held at the Prime Minister's hotel residence in New York this morning local time. Prime Minister's Assistant Press Secretary K.M. Nazmul Haq informed this. During the meeting, they discussed public health, child health care, vaccination, affordable vaccines, preventive health care, and modernization of the health system. They also exchanged views on expanding healthcare services at Upazila and district levels, recruitment and training of 1 lakh healthcare workers, international employment opportunities for trained healthcare professionals, and plans to develop an AI-integrated digital public healthcare system. Prime Minister Tariq Rahman will address the general debate of the session tomorrow. He will deliver the speech in Bangla in line with the country's tradition. The Prime Minister is expected to highlight global peacekeeping, climate justice, and Bangladesh's recent socio-economic development in his speech. Tariq Rahman will deliver the opening remark at a high-level meeting on the existential threats posed by the sea level rise tomorrow. President Mirza Fakhrul Islam Alamgir has called upon BGMEA, BKMEA, BTMA and all stakeholders to work together to address the existing challenges in the garment sector. He made the call when a delegation of Bangladesh Knitwear Manufacturers and Exporters Association led by its president Mohammad Hatem paid a courtesy call on him at Bongo Bhavan today. The president said the current government is pursuing business-friendly policies in the financial, industrial, and business sectors to strengthen the country's economy, create employment, and provide businessmen with opportunities to recover losses. He also stressed the need to reduce bank interest to ensure necessary protection for sustaining growth and increasing investment in the country. He urged industrial owners to move forward alternative energy sources, including solar power, to resolve the energy crisis. Local Government, Rural Development and Cooperatives Minister Dr. Abdul Moin Khan has directed the authorities concerned to take swift and effective measures to address traffic congestion, dengue, and waterlogging in Dhaka City. He made these directives at a review meeting at the local government division at the secretariat today, urging all concerned to work in a coordinated manner to prevent dengue. Dr. Moin Khan said the Prime Minister has inaugurated the Dengue Prevention and Cleanliness Campaign 2026. The nationwide cleanliness and awareness activities will continue until December 12, he added. Alongside strengthening the ongoing activities to prevent dengue, regular cleanliness drives must also be conducted, he also said. State Minister for Information and Broadcasting Yasser Khan Chaudhry has said any attempt to create anarchy and terrorism in the country will be dealt with iron hand. He said this while addressing a rally stage in protest against anarchy and planned acts of terrorism by the Awami League arranged by District BNP at Kalibari Mor in Kishorganj. Yasser Khan Chaudhry asked ousted Prime Minister Sheikh Hasina to come back to Bangladesh now, not in December, if she has enough courage. He said fascist and authoritarian forces have fled and are conspiring.

0: to undermine the democracy in Bangladesh. This is Bangladesh Betar giving you the news. 11 more children died with measles-like symptoms in 24 hours until 8 a.m. today, bringing the country's combined tally of confirmed and suspected measles-related deaths to 1,076 this year. The Directorate General of Health Services has classified all 11 latest fatalities as suspected measles deaths. With this, the total number of suspected measles deaths has reached 975, while confirmed deaths from measles have remained the same at 101, it said. The U.S. envoys and Iranian leaders have held a 3-hour meeting in New York. After the meeting, President Donald Trump told reporters that they had a very good and productive meeting. Trump also said another meeting was scheduled in the very near future. Earlier, U.S. President told United Nations General Assembly that he could annihilate the Islamic Republic if the conflict went unresolved. Trump said Iran faces a choice between reaching a deal with the U.S. or facing further military action. Asian Games and Bangladesh will face Sri Lanka in men's hockey tournament at Gifu Prefectural Green Stadium in Japan tomorrow. The match is scheduled to start at 7:30 a.m. Bangladesh time. Additionally, Bangladesh will play against Indonesia on September 26 and face India in their final group match on September 28. Meanwhile, in the women's hockey event today, the Bangladesh team suffered a heavy 8-0 defeat against South Korea in their third match. Dhaka Meteorological Office says the deep depression over Northwest Bay and adjoining West Central Bay moved westwards and now lies over the same area at 6 p.m. today, about 970 kilometers southwest of Chattogram, 950 kilometers southwest of Cox's Bazar, 780 kilometers southwest of Mongla, and 850 kilometers southwest of Paira. It is likely to move west-northwestwards farther and cross North Odisha Pradesh, Andhra Pradesh, South Odisha coast of India by tonight. Under its influence, squally weather may affect the maritime ports, North Bay and adjoining coastal areas of Bangladesh. Maximum sustained wind speed within 48 kilometers of deep depression center is about 50 kilometers per hour, raising to 60 kilometers per hour in gust or squalls. Sea will remain rough near the deep depression center. Maritime ports of Chattogram, Cox's Bazar, Mongla and Paira have been advised to keep hoisted local cautionary signal number 3. Repeat, local cautionary signal number 3. All fishing boats and trawlers over North Bay have been advised to remain close to the coast and proceed with caution till further notice. Meanwhile, forecast valid till 1 tonight says there are chances of rain or thunder showers with temporary south east easterly gusty or squally wind at a speed of 45 to 60 kilometers per hour over the regions of Dhaka, Kushtia, Faridpur, Jashur, Khulna, Borishal, Potuakhali, Noakhali, Kumilla, Chattogram, Cox's Bazar, and Sylhet. River ports in these areas are to hoist cautionary signal number 1. To end the news, the main points again. Prime Minister holds meeting with representatives of philanthropic and humanitarian organizations, urges to expand global philanthropic and humanitarian cooperation. Prime Minister will address general debate of United Nations General Assembly tomorrow. Different issues, including Bangladesh's democratic journey and reform of multifaceted international system, will be highlighted. President urges to take collective initiatives to resolve problems of RMG sector. LGRD minister stresses swift action to address Dhaka's traffic congestion and dengue. Any attempt to create anarchy and terrorism in country will be dealt with iron hand, warned State Minister for Information and Broadcasting. 11 more children in country die with measles-like symptoms. US and Iran hold first direct talks up to June, and Bangladesh will face Sri Lanka in men's hockey group stage of 20th Asian Games in Japan tomorrow. That's the end of the news. Our next bulletin will be at 11 p.m. in Bangla.
1: Now, here is the news commentary, written by Alhamra Islam and read by Oshojo Khairul Oishi. In the face of mounting fuel crisis following heavy global energy disruptions linked to the Middle East conflict, the

0: The government has adjusted gasoline pricing in its domestic market. The move aims to cut losses of the Bangladesh Petroleum Corporation, BPC, rationalize domestic fuel prices, and curb fuel smuggling as a lower domestic prices compared to neighboring countries had created a high risk of cross-border trafficking. Besides, the adjusted price is expected to maintain normal fuel supplies, preserve BPC's financial capacity alongside containing subsidy pressures so that government funds could continue to support normal supplies of fuel, electricity and gas, as well as social safety net programs including Family Card and Farmers Card. The revised prices saw diesel at 135 taka per liter, up from 115 taka, octane at 165 taka from 145 taka, petrol at 160 taka from 140 taka, and kerosene at 155 taka from 135 taka. The new prices took effect from September 21. BPC, the apex body for fixing gasoline price, had so far been able to absorb losses for an extended period as it could use additional funds accumulated in the past. Even the government defying the laws of incurring losses of BPC had earlier refrained from immediately increases of fuel price in the public interest. But now, when the loss goes beyond the danger line, given the increase of international fuel prices and freight change several times, it has compelled to adjust domestic fuel prices. According to the Energy Division, BPC incurred losses of around nearly 22,000 crore taka in the 6 months this year. Despite the loss and price hike, government still kept gasoline cheaper in the country compared to many neighboring and Asian countries by giving around 70 taka in the subsidy per liter of diesel, which kept diesel price at 135 taka, lower than in many Asian countries. Based on current international prices, diesel would have to be priced at around 205 taka per liter to fully reflect the international market rate. It may be mentioned that global energy disruptions linked to the Middle East conflict continue to strain imports, finances, and reserves of countries around the world, which also hit Bangladesh as it is facing mounting challenges in maintaining a stable fuel supply. Shipping through the Strait of Hormuz has declined significantly because of the ongoing US-Israel and Iran conflict are affecting Bangladesh also, as around 70% of the country's imported pass through the route. At the same time, security risks have increased amid conflict involving the Houthis in Yemen and around Bab al-Mandeb, disrupting commercial shipping in the Red Sea. Many vessels are being forced to take longer alternative routes, increasing fuel transportation risks, insurance costs, and freight changes. In the wake of gasoline price hike, government is concerned for suffering of common people. Road Transport and Bridges Minister Sheikh Rubil Alam already confirmed that bus fare had been increased by 17 paisa per kilometer despite the transport owner's demand of increasing the rate by 20 paisa. Meanwhile, Information and Broadcasting Advisor Dr. Jahidur Rahman said the government has decided to adjust fuel subsidies to maintain the balance of the country's limited resources. Under this circumstance, the decision for gasoline price adjustment by the government is a timely measure. It is a temporary move rather than a permanent one, aligning with the international market condition. The government's objective is clear: to ensure that the unavoidable impact of the adjustment does not increase unreasonably and impose additional burdens on ordinary people. Finally, government assured that domestic fuel prices could be adjusted again if international market conditions normalize and fuel import costs decline. That is the end of the news commentary.
1: Bangladesh Betar Onushtan Ek Joge Projarito Hocche Dhaka, Chattogram, Khulna, Rajshahi, Rongpur, Silet, Borishal, Thakurgaon o Kumilla Kendro Theke.